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Wake out, wake out. I got the blues for San Francisco. Yes, yes. Yes, yes. My heart is there, high on the hill.

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